0: Mix 106.1. Don't you dare to leave. We've got much more of Mansfield's best mix just seconds away. Mansfield
1: weather. From the Mid-State Media Weather Center, here is your forecast for Mansfield. Tonight, mostly cloudy, then a chance for rain showers. Low around 59. Friday, rain showers. High near 64. Friday night, partly cloudy. Low around 46. Saturday, sunny. High near 65. Saturday night, mostly clear. Low around 44.
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1: weather. From the Mid-State Media Weather Center, here is your forecast for Mansfield. Tonight, mostly cloudy, then a chance for rain showers. Low around 59. Friday, rain showers. High near 64. Friday night, partly cloudy. Low around 46. Saturday, sunny. High near 65. Saturday night, mostly clear. Low around 44.
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0: 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Mansfield
1: weather. From the Mid-State Media Weather Center, here is your forecast for Mansfield. Tonight, cloudy, then a chance for rain showers. Low around 59. Friday, rain showers. High near 64. Friday night, partly cloudy. Low around 46. Saturday, sunny. High near 65. Saturday night, mostly clear. Low around 44.

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1: weather. From the Mid-State Media Weather Center, here is your forecast for Mansfield. Overnight, a chance for rain showers. Low around 59. This morning, rain showers continue. High near 64. Friday night, partly cloudy. Low around 45. Saturday, sunny. High near 64. Saturday night, mostly clear. Low around 43. Here is the current pollen report for North Central Ohio. Today is in the medium category with a reading of 4.9. Tomorrow is expected to ease back to 1.0. By Saturday, pollen levels move into the low category with a reading of 0.9. The top pollen sources are ragweed, chenopods, and composites. 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
1: weather. From the Mid-State Media Weather Center, here is your forecast for Mansfield. This morning, rain showers, high near 64. Friday night, partly cloudy, low around 45. Saturday, sunny, high near 64. Saturday night, mostly clear, low around 43. Sunday, sunny, high near 70. Sunday night, mostly clear, low around 47. Here is the current pollen report for North Central Ohio. Today is in the medium category with a reading of 4.9. Tomorrow is expected to ease back to 1.0. By Saturday, pollen levels move into the low category with a reading of 0.9. The top pollen sources are ragweed, chenopods, and composites. 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

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Yeah.